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1: All right, back behind the mic and back to work. 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Mario and Courtney Lopez here. 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
2: Plus, we'll share something fresh in Cordo's Corner. We'll ask a random question. And we're just a few songs away from taking a quick musical trip into the past with our throwback soundtrack. So turn it up and let's go, everybody. You are on with us, Mario and Courtney Lopez.

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1: Happy Throwback Thursday. Mario Courtney Lopez here, dusting off the time machine for a quick little musical trip into the past with our throwback soundtrack. Going back 14 years to this week in 2012 when I could be seen making a cameo as myself in Step Up Revolution. Wait, I've done so many cameos as myself, I forgot what Step Up Revolution
2: is. I think
3: you were playing yourself.
1: It just came back to me. It's a dance movie.
3: Yes, but different than Honey 2, which you also appeared in.
1: Correct, but in that same vein.
3: Yes.
1: Well, musically, the band Fawn found themselves in the top five singing about how some nights you're one person, some nights you're someone else.

0: love that song. I remember Gia liked it too.
1: Yeah.
0: She would always sing. And another one she would sing was Maroon 5, who snagged a hit with this one, all about a relationship that's clearly bad but still winning.

0: and meow.
1: This is 102.7 Kiss FM, hit music for Memphis. Wario Courtney Lopez here, keeping the music coming your way as Cordo quickly tells us about some of the new things hitting TV and streaming.
2: Crew Girl, it's on Netflix. A 16-year-old rower gets recruited for a chaotic all-boys crew at an elite prep school, and her heart ends up caught between two teammates. Ditto.
3: A little crew girl love triangle. By the way, you would have been so proud of Cordo. She had some big words that we were doing on the balancing act.
4: And I can't wait to watch just for that
3: she
4: now.
3: She said the radio guy should hear me right now.
2: No. I was.
3: There were some medical terms. I was like, wow.
2: Medical terms, okay. You guys.
3: Proud of her, you guys.
4: Oh, yeah, but to be fair, she watched Grey's Anatomy for like 2 decades.
2: That doesn't matter. That doesn't matter. Also, a killer story. It's coming on HBO. It's a docuseries digging into the Dana Chandler case, a 2-decade murder saga with 3 trials and no forensic evidence focused on family conflict and confirmation bias.
3: Ooh, I like that. It's vague, but I'm gonna keep this.
2: And The Perfect Lie. That's on Netflix, too. A new drama series, Foreign Language, about deception and the fallout when a carefully built lie finally collapsed. Don't they all?
3: Yeah, they do.

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1: I'm with Mario Courtney Lopez, reminding you that the countdown is on for our 2026 iHeartRadio Music Festival presented by Capital One. It is going down September 18th and 19th in Vegas. 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
2: So many live performances from BTS, Cardi B, Kenny Chesney, Snoop Dogg, Ciara. She was just added. Benson Boone, Goo Goo Dolls, my favorite. Lainey Wilson, Weezer, Smashing Pumpkins. 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
1: You're on Mario Courtney Lopez. A little more music. Then going to dig into our mentions to see what's on your mind. 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
1: All right, Adam and Mario on Facebook and X. Adam and Mario Lopez on IG. Love hearing from you. Mario and Courtney Lopez here. What'd you find, honey?
2: This is from at Mega Tony. When I leave the Zoom and my smile immediately disappears, I've never felt more like a serial killer. Full disclosure, I'm not, though.
1: Well, thank you for not being a serial killer, Mega Tony. But
2: I think we all do that.
3: I get that. I do that after online meetings. Well, like, immediately your expression changes.
1: Depends on how the meeting went. If I just got off a good meeting, I was smiling afterwards. But there's some that, I want to stab my eye with a pencil.
2: And, don't do that. You'll get lead poisoning.
1: Don't do that. I don't want to do that.
3: If you do it, make sure the meeting's being recorded.
1: Yes. Mm-hmm. Okay.
4: More Mario Lopez coming up.
1: It's Mario Lopez. Are you thinking about what's next?

0: 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So, if you're an Alex Warren fan, and who isn't, you definitely don't want to miss this. You're on with Mario and Courtney Lopez. 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

0: 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Alvaro Courtney Lopez, just a few songs away from Cordo's Corner, where we're going to be talking about what today, honey?
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1: Mario and Courtney Lopez here. Music rolls on after some quick fashion buzz. Remember those mall brands millennials couldn't wait to leave behind? Well, Gen Z's bringing them back. And in a big way, too. Brands like Juicy Couture, Gap, J. Crew, Coach, Victoria's Secret, Esprit, K-Swiss. They're suddenly cool again. I can't believe this. Teens hunting for vintage finds at thrift stores and snapping up reissued styles. They say nostalgia is driving the trend. Gen Zers weren't around for the 90s and early 2000s. Some call it borrowed nostalgia. Young shoppers romanticize an era they never experienced. Our daughter was dressed the other day like Chili from TLC. She had the glasses, the old jersey, yeah, the jorts, the Timberlands.
2: Yeah. It's crazy.
1: I couldn't believe her little look. I'm like, oh my gosh, this is so 90s. And she loved it.
2: I'm so mad at myself because I had a bunch of Coach bags from high school and college. I kept one. I don't know why I kept that. Gia wears it. But the rest I gave to my sister and she sold them.
1: What?
2: I asked her for them back because I knew Gia liked them. But our son the other day came out from going through my jewelry and was wearing a vintage Tiffany necklace that I've had since high school.
3: Wow. I started following him on TikTok because he's wearing all the stuff that I wore in high school.
2: Yes, it's crazy.
1: Oh, his fashion. We're going to talk about that later.

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All right, a few more songs. Gonna fire up Zoom so we can chat with today's guest, American Ninja Warrior host Matt Iceman. You're on with Mario and Courtney Lopez. Gonna talk Ninja Warrior and get the scoop on his new show, Front Office Sports, tonight when he joins us next.

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1: What's up, y'all? Mario Lopez. Joining me right now, you know him as the host, American Ninja Warrior, actor, comic, and Emmy Award-winning host, Matt Iceman. What's going on, Matt?
2: You know, just hanging out, man. Excited. I'm at home. I'm spending the day with my 8-month-old son.
1: Oh,
2: hoping to see if I can get him in the ring like your boy. I've seen him kicking some butt, Mario.
1: Yeah, my little guy. That's right. Is that your first?
2: My first, yeah, I waited, so...
1: Yeah, you did, you know, you sure did wait. You know what?
2: I know, the question is, will he be out of diapers before I'm in him, Mario?
1: Yeah, exactly. No, you know, there's something, I had him a little later myself, and you're a little more patient, right, a little more secure, we got your act going on and stuff, but the energy thing, bro, that's the only thing. And congrats, man. New show coming, September 14th, Front Office Sports Tonight, and this sports show is going beyond the highlights, right? Tell me about it.
2: Yeah, so essentially we're talking about the business of sport. And Mario, I think it's something you've seen too, where sports are one of the few things we experience together anymore. And because of that, I think it's starting to drive a lot of the conversations. I mean, we're seeing it with college football coming back in. Everyone's excited about this NIL, about these pro players coming back in. Lane Kiffin has become this incredible villain. We're seeing what's going on in the WNBA and with the issue of what sport you should be playing in based on your gender. And so I think there are a lot of conversations that are happening right now because of sports and around sports, and we're going to be having them.
1: I love it. And it's a night

0: 102.7 Kiss FM, hit music from Memphis. I'm Mario Lopez, catching up with American Ninja Warrior host Matt Iceman this hour. New show is Front Office Sports tonight. And Matt, since we're in college football season right now, what are your thoughts on the NIL transfer portal? The Lane Kiffin thing is fascinating at LSU. So I think I'm in the minority, but so these, correct me if I'm wrong, certain kids tried out for the Bengals, right? A professional team.
1: They
0: didn't make the team, correct? They didn't play one down, correct?
1: They never made it to, right. Okay. They haven't made it to preseason or regular season.
0: Yeah. Got it. They never made one down. And they want to go back now and play in college. See, I have no problem with that. I don't know why it's... Had they played one down, Matt, one down, that's different. Then you're a professional.
1: I mean, we're seeing that with the NBA. Guys who did play in the pros are going back in college. But with pro football...
0: Exactly. So am I in the minority or how am I?
1: No, I agree with you. I'm actually in favor of the players, but I don't think everyone's getting the full story because the reason they went to the pros is the NCAA said they were initiating a new rule that said you have 5 years, five seasons of eligibility to complete once you start in college.
0: Got it.
1: But they didn't apply it for this class that would have been seniors this year.
0: Ah.
1: So the NCAA told them, you can't play college. So what did they do? They said, our only option is to go to the pros. Then a court case overturned it. Their eligibility was restored. And these players said, listen, we'll walk away from the pro sports. We want to go back to college.
0: Yeah.
1: And we want to play. So when I look at it that way, honestly, I think all the issues that the NCAA is having is by their own hand.
0: Yeah, no, the whole thing is fascinating. All right, Matt, hang tight. More with Matt Iceman coming up. But first, more music.

0: This is 102.7 KISS FM, hit music for Memphis. American Ninja Warriors, Matt Iceman hanging out on Zoom. Mario Lopez here talking about his new show, Front Office Sports Tonight. And of course, the NFL is kicking off this week. Two questions. What do you think about my Chargers, honestly, how they're going to fare this year, and who ends up in the Super Bowl?
1: So, first of all, I have to say, in full disclosure, I'm a Broncos fan, so I am predisposed to hate your Chargers.
0: Are you from Denver?
1: Yeah, I am. So,
0: okay, fair enough.
1: Having said that, though, I love Justin Herbert, and I love Harbaugh, and I really love Mike McDaniel as the offensive coordinator.
0: Yes.
1: I think they're going to be a special team, and I think they're going to be a problem. I think the AFC West is loaded. I think the Broncos are going to be good. Last year, we had some luck. I think the Raiders, I don't know. Maybe they're going to be serviceable. And the Chiefs, you just can't count out Mahomes. So, look, I think the Chargers are going to be great. As for who gets there, I have no idea this year. I really feel like there's so many variables in there that I like the Chargers as kind of a dark horse team. Could the Chiefs come back? I think they're a little old. I don't think the Patriots are going to get back there. I like the Broncos. On the NFC, the Rams look loaded. And I know if you're a Chargers fan, it's got to kill you that the team that shares your stadium is one. I think they're the team. Aaron Donald and Myles Garrett. Yeah, right, I know, but you know it still hurts when it's like, it's their house. Whose house? Rams' house.
0: All right, man. Hang tight, a few more songs, and we're going to come back and wrap it up.

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1: This is 102.7 KISS FM, hit music from Memphis. All right, Charles Morrow, Courtney Lopez. Music rolls on right after my wife tries to make us think with a random question. What do you got, honey?
2: All right, if someone offered you $50 million to call someone right now and they don't answer, you get the money. Who are you calling? I know.
1: This is easy because I know we'll both have the same answer. And I called her this morning, and guess what? She didn't answer. My sister.
2: Mm-hmm.
1: Oh, this is the easiest $50 million I'll ever make in my life.
2: Mm-hmm.
1: My sister, and I mean never, answers her phone. Mind you, she's got four kids, and she's also running a business.
3: She's busy.
1: So she's legit busy, but come on, Marisa.
2: No, I will not call her for an emergency.
1: Oh, no, no, no, no. Don't expect, if you get locked up, she's not bailing you out.
2: We're dead.
1: They're done.

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0: Yo, I'm Mario Courtney Lopez. Time to shout out today's celeb birthdays. As always, Frazier's going to tell us who's turning a year older. We're going to try to guess the age. Who do we got?
1: Ryan Felipe. Or Philippi, or whatever it is.
0: I imagine
1: Cruel Intentions.
0: 47.
2: No, he's 52.
1: 52 is correct.
2: Ooh. Okay.
1: Guy Ritchie, director. His show Mobland is coming back soon for another season.
0: He's also Black Belt Jiu-Jitsu. Shout out to him. I like Guy Ritchie.
1: Are you going
0: to
1: fight him? Or just Tom Hardy?
0: I would love to train with him. Guy's got to be 57.
2: My turn, but okay.
0: Oh, sorry.
2: He's 60.
1: 58.
2: Ah!
1: 58. From The King's Speech, whole bunch of stuff. Colin Firth.
2: Colin Firth. Every time you say that name, I feel like you have a list.
1: Like his last name is First. Yeah. And I can't say it.
2: He is 51st.
0: 61.
1: 66th.
0: Oh, wow. Okay.
1: Joe Perry from Aerosmith.
2: Joe Perry... He has to be 65.
0: 75.
1: 76. Mm. And finally, he'll do it live, Bill O'Reilly.
0: Bill O'Reilly. He's coming in at 77.
1: That is correct.
3: 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More Mario Lopez coming up.
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1: Alex Warren hilariously reacts after taking a tumble during a concert. Check that out. Kind of painful.
0: Ooh, okay.
1: Sarah Bareilles sharing how a teen heartbreak inspired one of her biggest hits.
0: I've always liked her last name, Bareilles. It's just a cool way.
1: It's a cool name.
0: It's a cool name.
2: It's also spelled in a cool way.
0: Yeah.
1: And she makes great music. Justin Bieber revealing his go-to karaoke song.
0: Oh.
1: Interesting.
2: It's one of his songs.
0: No,
2: I'm kidding.
0: I was going to say, come on. That'd be funny. On Mario.com for all that and more.

0: So close to the end of the night for us, Mario Lopez. You got to squeeze in one last thing. We'd love to squeeze in a request or two before we get out of here.
1: Got something you want to hear? Slide into our DMs over on Instagram at On With Mario Lopez. And please click follow to join the fam.

0: almost time to head home. You're on Mario Courtney Lopez. Just got to squeeze in one last thing. Nameberry is out with their picks for the top baby name trends for 2027. According to the baby naming site, it's going to be a year of extremes in baby names, with more unique ones being used than ever.
1: Lovely.
0: Their experts predict the top trend will be name maxing or combining two names you love into one, like Leovani. Oh, no, we can't do that. That's a blend, of course, of Leo and Giovanni. No. Thanks to the Odyssey movie, mythology names will be big next year, like Calypso, Helen, and Homer.
1: No.
0: Okay. We're also going to have World Cup soccer babies like Enzo and Jude. 80s are still cool. Parents are giving nicknames from the 80s come back, including Annie, Archie, Benny, and Scotty.
2: Courtney.
0: Courtney. All the E's. Courtney, Stephanie, Ashley, Lindsay. Those are all very, very
2: A lot
0: 80s.
2: Of emphasis on the E.
0: Your mom. I just get mad every time I think
1: Such
0: about it. Your
1: hate
0: mom.
1: Hate in your heart.
2: Courtney.
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0: right, that's it. Thanks so much for hanging out with us. Also, thanks to American Ninja Warriors Matt Eisman for joining us. 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
1: We'll be back to do it again tomorrow. 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Until then, this is Mario and Courtney. Courtney Lopez Courtney. Saying, my name is Courtney. I know.

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0: excited people for this weekend because they're going to be watching college football. Hey, it's Shannon O. But which college or university has the foulest mouths when it comes to their football fans? 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
1: Hey, Alfie, good weekend. What can I get you?
2: Ice latte, please. Well, I spent the weekend battling gods and fighting mercenaries. Ooh, and an almond croissant, too, please.
1: Wait, what? 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

The biggest music festival of the year happens next weekend, and there are still some tickets available. So how can you snag them, and who's a part of that lineup? It's coming up in the next 10 minutes.

0: Zara Larsson and all of her great outfits and dance moves is going to be part of the iHeartRadio Music Festival presented by Capital One, which is already next weekend. It is crazy how quickly this year is flying by. You know who else is going to be part of that? BTS, Benson Boone, Smashing Pumpkins, Kenny Chesney, Snoop Dogg. Like, when you look at this lineup, you're thinking, oh my gosh, what a crazy good way for somebody to put their iPod on shuffle and have the best of each genre there. 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It's in Las Vegas, so you can make a nice little trip out of it. AXS.com is where you can snag those.
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I don't know if you heard the good news, but the Girl Scouts launching another flavor next year, but this time it's going to be for your puppers. Patch Pals is what it's going to be called. Developed with the dog subscription box company called Bark. It's described as a soft-baked blueberry muffin-flavored treat. 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

Can we stop recycling the trends? Hey, it's Shannon. Oh, there's one that's making a comeback that is making me cringe already. Details coming up in 6 minutes.

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0: Ed Sheeran. Oh, this guy just released a brand new album, and we are celebrating in a pretty big way. Not sure if you heard. Alex Warren. I'll get you info coming up in the next 10 minutes.
1: They say the holy water's watered down, and this town's lost its

I hope you'll get a chance to see this in action this weekend. Hey, it's Shannon O. The NFL doing some pretty cool things, making remembrance part of week one. It's been 25 years since 9/11. And to honor that, they're doing Never Forget End Zone stencils. Game officials going to use special 9/11 tribute branded coins for the opening toss. National anthem coverage will be carried live across the nation this Sunday as well. So a couple of really cool things they're doing there.

days away from Adam Levine taking over The Voice. Hey, it's Shannon O. And not only that, we're only a few days away from Dancing with the Stars season 35 kicking off as well. That's going to go on ABC.

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0: Looking for the Mid-South's home for hit music? You found it. This

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Obviously, college football. 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

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Apple just dropped their new iPhones. I'll tell you what's special with 3 things you need to know next. 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
4: Was it Florida?
0: A Florida man, 43-year-old Billy. He walked into a home goods store, walked up to a lady at the aisle and looked at her and said, "I'm sorry, ma'am, I have to do this," and then dropped his pants.
4: Why did he have to do it?
0: The lady called the cops. The cops showed up. When they questioned him, when they arrested him, he said, "My clothes and my bicycle started smoking." His clothes were not smoking. There was no bicycle to be found anywhere. The lady said, "I just wanted to come buy some stuff. I didn't want to see a naked man at Home Goods," and he went to jail.
4: That's a reasonable response, yeah.
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If you are married, have you ever been in a relationship where one of you wanted to have a baby and your spouse did not? And how did you navigate that? 833-501-BAMA is the number. We have someone that is an issue on the show. We'll talk to him next.

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I'll tell you who it is with three things you need to know next.

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1: Where were you and what were you doing when 9/11 happened? If you remember and you want to talk about it, 833-501-BAMA is the number. That's 833-501-2262. We'll talk more next.

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Apple just dropped their new iPhones. I'll tell you what's special with three things you need to know next.

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3: What the hell?
4: It sounds like he just felt at home. 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
4: Was it Florida?
0: A Florida man, 43-year-old Billy. He walked into a Home Goods store, walked up to a lady at the aisle and looked at her and said, "I'm sorry, ma'am, I have to do this," and then dropped his pants.
4: Why did he have to do
0: the lady called the cops. The cops showed up. When they questioned him, when they arrested him, he said, "My clothes and my bicycle started smoking." His clothes were not smoking. There was no bicycle to be found anywhere. The lady said, "I just wanted to come buy some stuff. I didn't want to see a naked man at Home Goods," and he went to jail.
4: That's a reasonable response, yeah.
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102.7 Kiss FM. You know, we have 51 minutes of music every single hour while you work. If you are married, have you ever been in a relationship where one of you wanted to have a baby and your spouse did not? And how did you navigate that? 833-501-BAMA is the number. We have someone that is an issue on the show. We'll talk to him next.

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There's a new tour that just got announced, and I'm so excited for this. I'll tell you who it is with three things you need to know next.

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1: Shout out to the Memphis Public Works Department. A new report says they have filled more than 7,700 potholes, cleaned 5,700 drainage inlets, and swept 3,500 miles of streets in the first year of their zone strategy. So, woo, less potholes. If you have an iPhone, there is a secret setting that could save your life. It is a built-in crash detection feature on iPhone 14 and newer models, and it can automatically call 911 if you're in a severe car accident and cannot reach your phone. It like knows when you've crashed. Your Apple Watch can also do that. You can turn the setting off, but I would keep it on because that's, you know, it could save your life. Harry Styles just announced a 2027 Global Stadium Tour.
3: Yeah, I saw that he's adding more cities. I'm excited.
1: Well, he just announced the whole tour. It wasn't adding more cities. He announced the tour, period. And it is awesome. I love me some Harry.
3: I know. You love him.
1: The closest one to us is going to be in Atlanta. He's going to have openers like Lainey Wilson, Tinashe, Kylie Minogue, and Tears for Fears. It kicks off April 2nd in America.
3: That's a crazy lineup. I like that. That is awesome.
1: It's going to be good. That's three things you need to know. More at thealabamashow.com.
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1: 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Cardi B and Ciara, Benson Boone going to be there. 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

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Ryan Seacrest here. How many of us have had somebody in our lives for a long time and realized that you put their name, you misspelled their name wrong in your contacts? And you may have called them by the wrong name. I have your name wrong, Sisney, in my contacts still.

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0: 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Now, Ruby in the back room. Your husband spelled your name wrong?
1: Yeah. Why does it feel so wrong, though, when someone, like, especially someone so close to you, misspells your name? Like, I was appalled.
0: This is not even in the same category conversation. This is your forever person.
1: I know.
0: What happened?
1: It was a group chat that my friend put us in, and she was just asking about dinner plans. And he's like, yeah, I'm not going to be able to make it, but Ruby with a Y will be going.
2: Oh, no.
1: I just, like, stopped everything I was doing. I was like, that must be... Maybe he's just like working quickly. He just, you know, misspelled. He'll correct it. He did not correct it.
0: But are you sure that wasn't the phone? Because my phone does that often. Like, I call somebody Brian and they spell it the wrong Brian.
1: Well, I obviously called it out. And he was like, oh, sorry. I was using voice to text.
0: Yeah, voice to text. That's true.
3: Okay,
0: my voice text. Also, I keep saying Aileen and it spells Eileen.
3: Well,
0: and
3: yeah.
0: And when I want this Brian, it spells the other Brian. So it is not your, thank goodness.
1: I know.
0: Your partner, your husband.
3: Yeah.
0: Isn't misspelling your name.
3: I get mad if he doesn't remember my shoe size. And he saw my name wrong. Oh, you wouldn't want to know.
0: What is your shoe size while we're at it? So we all remember.
3: It's an 8. But like, I'm like, also if he doesn't remember my phone number. Oof.
2: Oh, yeah.
0: So when I say your name, Sisney, into my voice talk, what's it called? Tiffany.
3: Well, of course. My name would be really difficult to the voice situation.
4: Yeah. On air with Ryan Seacrest.
0: What has your name built?
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2: So it wasn't you.
1: All right.

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All right, coming up. Would you go on a second date if all of his friends were going to be there? That is interesting. We'll get into that next.

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1: So, Lexi, go ahead. You are on with us.
0: You were asked to go on a first date with all of his friends?
2: Second date.
0: A second date. Okay, so tell me the scenario.
2: Okay, so I met this guy on Hinge, and we went on one date that was very nice. Definitely liked him, was interested in seeing him again, and that was last weekend. Last night, he texted me, my friends and I are going out tomorrow night if you want to join us. And I don't really know what that means. Like, is this his version of a second date? Because I'm open to seeing him again, but I don't really want to go out with a bunch of dudes.
3: Yeah, I don't like it at all.
0: So is it not, it would be better for me, more soft landing if it were their dudes and their girlfriends.
2: I mean, it just sounded like his dudes. I don't know. It's like, I'm not sure if he invited me because he likes me and wants me to meet his friends. Or like, or he's already combining. Going out.
3: Does he want you to bring your friends?
2: He did not mention that.
0: Sisney, what would you do?
3: I don't mind it, but I would suggest that you get to bring your friends too and be like, okay, I'm going to bring a few girlfriends and go out, have fun. There's no pressure in it being a second date and having to like keep the conversation going the whole time and think of questions to ask and all that. It'll just be more relaxed. I like a group date situation.
4: Yeah.
0: I think it's cool if she's like, I don't care. I'll hang with your bros.
3: I think so too. Yeah, like it's giving cool girl vibes.
0: All right, Lexi, good luck. Let us know
3: how
0: it goes.
3: Not uptight.
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1: What you need to do is be thankful for the life you got, you know what I'm saying? 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

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Great week, everybody. 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

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Hey, it's your girl Big Sue running down all the things going on in the city this weekend, including a happy anniversary to Overton Park Shell celebrating 90 years. The celebrations kicked off just yesterday and will be continuing through the 13th at Overton Park Shell.

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0: 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Big Sue hanging out with you, still on the way. Music from Flo Rida, Olivia Dean, and Bruno Mars. And I am running down all of the things going on in our city this weekend, especially if you're into tasting events. 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

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Thank you so much for making us a part of your day. 102.7 Kiss FM. My name is Zeno. On the way, my daily dad joke. What is happening in the 901 this weekend, and how Memphians reacted to the 9/11 attacks 25 years ago today.

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The second annual Like You Children's Film Festival, that's at the Pink Palace, the Overton Park Shell, the 90th anniversary celebration weekend. There's going to be food, there's going to be music, and the Redbirds at home.

that's why we bring you 51 minutes of music every hour while you work, trying to make it through, even though it, with Labor Day, it is a short week. It felt like a short week. We really didn't have a Monday if you had that day off. My daily dad joke on the way just after 5. It's 102.7 KISS FM. Crazy.

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My name is Dino. The Fire Museum downtown, they had a bell toll at 8:46 a.m. the moment the first plane struck the North Tower. Mayor Young was there, families, first responders, and of course, a lot of folks in the Mid-South having connections to those that lost their lives. That is why we will never

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You got all the high school football, of course, Friday Night Lights, the Germantown Festival tomorrow at the Civic Club Complex. That's tomorrow and Sunday. Like You Children's Film Festival at Pink Palace and the Redbirds at home. 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